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1: The ashes of union. I said, this longing in my heart is more a curse than a cure. He said, what is your cure? I said, union. He said, and what is my cure? I said, union. With every breath I plant the seeds of devotion. I am a farmer of the heart. Day and night I see the face of union. I am the mirror of God. Every moment I shape my destiny with a chisel. I am the carpenter of my own soul. O soul, you are the phoenix rising up from the ashes of union. Why don't you fly? No one knows you on the ground. You are the heart's sweetness, and by some magical power your form ravishes a thousand hearts. For a time, you took form in the body. For a time, you passed beyond the heavens and the bonds of both worlds. Why can't the spirit find you? You are its wings and its feathers. Why can't the eye see you? You are the source of its sight. What will happen to your copper soul when the alchemist arrives? Will it not become gold? What will become of your little seed when the springtime arrives? Will it not become a towering tree? What will happen to brushwood when it falls into fire? Will it not change into sparks and rise to heaven? Reason and intellect are like the dim light of distant stars. You are the bright sun that shines through every veil. The world is nothing but snow and ice. You are the burning heat of summer, O King. No trace of this world remains the moment you arrive. Who can sit by your side? Everyone would vanish with one glance of yours. O blessed eyes, I have seen something beyond imagination, unreachable by fortune or human effort. I have seen the perfect face of Shams Tabriz. In their seeking, wisdom and madness are one and the same. On the path of love, friend and stranger are one and the same. Once you taste the wine of union, what will be your faith? You'll tell everyone that the Kaaba and the idol temple are one and the same.